0: Well, Ray, yeah. It's one that got away on the cat.
1: I have not yet. Well, I did a little. No, I had. Yeah, a little. I did it one thing. Okay, I do have the Kalshi app on my phone. I'm not proud of it. All right, if you're not familiar with that, it's an app that really allows you. You can just bet on everything, right? I'm not a gambler. I don't. It just makes my stomach churn when I think about laying 20 bucks down at like a blackjack table and then losing it, which I did quite a bit. I just can't anymore. So I am kind of concerned about this direction we've gone into these betting apps. And a New York Times investigation has revealed that DraftKings uses artificial intelligence to identify gamblers most likely to lose, then targets them with additional promotional offers. This is diabolical. Former data analyst Jaden Butts says he was tasked in 2023 with testing a machine learning model scoring customers by profitability. The core question was, is this person going to give us more than we're giving them, he said. And if the answer is yes, open the floodgates. Oh my. Six former employees told the Times the company repeatedly shelved internal projects designed to identify problem gamblers. DraftKings denies unfair targeting, of course, saying promotions target engaged users. Yeah, they're the ones that are trying to win their money back. However, one former analyst warned, if you lose more, we give you more, so you keep playing more. Addiction experts call the practice deeply concerning. Can we stop saying that too? You get politicians and people like this saying, oh, it's deeply concerning. Do something about it. Stop just saying it's deeply concerning and do something about it. What do we elect you for? Anyway, it's terrifying, but now you got the info.
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1: From the Waring Sturgis Ford Weather Center, I'm meteorologist Ember Sky. A slight chance of showers and thunderstorms tonight with a low near 56. Tuesday will be mostly cloudy with a high near 73. Partly cloudy Tuesday night, low 53. Plenty of sunshine Wednesday, high 74.
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1: If you have been listening for any length of time, and this is for the people maybe that are just new listeners that haven't tuned in before, or you just decided to give us a chance for whatever reason, thank you. I appreciate it, honestly. But we have an extensive podcast network that we are very, very proud of, that if you ever have a road trip you're going to take or you like to listen to podcasts, we think we've got you covered in a bunch of different ways. And we'd love for you to subscribe to some of them. If you're into politics, we've got Dakota Town Hall, which is a mix of a host here on the west and a host on the east of South Dakota that talks politics that affect our state, right? Let's say maybe you just missed some of these radio shows that we do and you're like, oh, I kind of like what those guys say, you know, but I missed the show. You can go and listen to the podcasts. We have them for almost every show we do. We've got Shift Happened for this show. We've got Stitch and Oak was here. They do the shows on Hot and Fox. We also have Hot Mornings that you can go back and listen to as well, just to catch some of the stuff that we do. Vikings Water Cooler Talk with Stitch and BJ. I love giving these guys crap because I'm a huge Vikings fan, but I always know how it ends, right? And they still are super optimistic. I do a couple of podcasts. I do the Whiskey at Work podcast, which I've done for 7 or 8 years now, I think. And even if you're not a whiskey fan, it's still fun to listen to because I'm not about, oh, what are the notes here? Vanilla, caramel, shoe leather, street tar. I don't know, okay? I know if I like a whiskey or I don't, but I love the stories behind the whiskey. I love the origin stories. I love how it began. I love different weird angles that it takes. That's what the podcast is about. And I've also put one together. I did it last year and I'm doing it this year too. Just me, by myself, about a 6 or 7 minute podcast about scary things. This time it's cursed places. The podcast is called Hexed, H-E-X-E-D. And again, it's about cursed places around the country. This last one being the Sally House. So you can go find that anywhere you get podcasts too. But we'd love for you to listen. And those of you that do, I deeply, deeply appreciate it. Thank you.
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3: Brandon here. 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
7: Imagine you're reading Pride and Prejudice, except you're not reading it. Harris Dickinson and Marissa Abella are reading it to you on Audible. 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
1: Thank you so much for listening this afternoon. I am Mark Houston. Stitch and I will be back together tomorrow for the second shift. So have a great Monday night. Should be some more rain showers in the way tonight. It feels good. I'm looking for cooler weather. Still going to be in the 70s, though, this week. We're almost, October's going to start this week, and we should have highs no higher than like 53. So we got a lot to drop back on at the moment before I'm still in a hoodie, though, so I don't care. And this is hoodie weather, and by God, I'm going to be wearing them nonstop. Anyway, thanks for listening. 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
9: From the Waring Sturgis Ford Weather Center, I'm meteorologist Ember Sky. A slight chance of showers and thunderstorms tonight with a low near 56. Tuesday will be mostly cloudy with a high near 73. Partly cloudy Tuesday night, low 53. Plenty of sunshine Wednesday, high 74.
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Hillsdale's favorite country, Cat Country 98.7. It's Luke Combs. Rethink some things. Thank you very much for joining the second shift. We'll be back again tomorrow at 3 o'clock. Have a wonderful Monday night. More great country coming up right now.

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1: Hi, it's Zach. 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
4: From the Waring Sturgis Ford Weather Center, I'm meteorologist Ember Sky. A slight chance of showers and thunderstorms tonight with a low near 56. Tuesday will be mostly cloudy with a high near 73. Partly cloudy Tuesday night, low 53. Plenty of sunshine Wednesday, high 74.
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6: From the Waring Sturgis Ford Weather Center, I'm meteorologist Ember Sky. A slight chance of showers and thunderstorms tonight with a low near 56. Tuesday will be mostly cloudy with a high near 73. Partly cloudy Tuesday night, low 53. Plenty of sunshine Wednesday, high 74.
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11: From the Waring Sturgis Ford Weather Center, I'm meteorologist Ember Sky. A slight chance of showers and thunderstorms tonight with a low near 56. Tuesday will be mostly cloudy with a high near 73. Partly cloudy Tuesday night, low 53. Plenty of sunshine Wednesday, high 74.
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11: From the Waring Sturgis Ford Weather Center, I'm meteorologist Ember Sky. A slight chance of showers and thunderstorms tonight with a low near 56. Tuesday will be mostly cloudy with a high near 73. Partly cloudy Tuesday night, low 53. Plenty of sunshine Wednesday, high 74.
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9: From the Waring Sturgis Ford Weather Center, I'm meteorologist Ember Sky. A slight chance of showers and thunderstorms tonight with a low near 56. Tuesday will be mostly cloudy with a high near 73. Partly cloudy Tuesday night, low 53. Plenty of sunshine Wednesday, high 74.
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1: From the Waring Sturgis Ford Weather Center, I'm meteorologist Ember Sky. A slight chance of showers and thunderstorms tonight with a low near 56. Tuesday will be mostly cloudy with a high near 73. Partly cloudy Tuesday night, low 53. Plenty of sunshine Wednesday, high 74.
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3: From the Waring Sturgis Ford Weather Center, I'm meteorologist Ember Sky. A slight chance of showers and thunderstorms tonight with a low near 56. Tuesday will be mostly cloudy with a high near 73. Partly cloudy Tuesday night, low 53. Plenty of sunshine Wednesday, high 74.
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18: From the Waring Sturgis Ford Weather Center, I'm meteorologist Ember Sky. A slight chance of showers and thunderstorms tonight with a low near 56. Tuesday will be mostly cloudy with a high near 73. Partly cloudy Tuesday night, low 53. Plenty of sunshine Wednesday, high 74.
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13: From the Waring Sturgis Ford Weather Center, I'm meteorologist Ember Sky. A slight chance of showers and thunderstorms tonight with a low near 56. Tuesday will be mostly cloudy with a high near 73. Partly cloudy Tuesday night, low 53. Plenty of sunshine Wednesday, high 74.
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6: From the Waring Sturgis Ford Weather Center, I'm meteorologist Ember Sky. A slight chance of showers and thunderstorms tonight with a low near 56. Tuesday will be mostly cloudy with a high near 73. Partly cloudy Tuesday night, low 53. Plenty of sunshine Wednesday, high 74.
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4: From the Waring Sturgis Ford Weather Center, I'm meteorologist Ember Sky. A slight chance of showers and thunderstorms overnight with a low near 56. Later today will be mostly cloudy with a high near 73. Some clouds linger Tuesday night, low 53. Mostly sunny Wednesday, high 74.

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1: It's Mark Houston from the Home Slice Group, and I'm not going to pretend I understand what this old radio station is from the late 70s that's been popping up on the dials recently, KBYE. 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
4: From the Waring Sturgis Ford Weather Center, I'm meteorologist Ember Sky. A slight chance of showers and thunderstorms overnight with a low near 56. Later today will be mostly cloudy with a high near 73. Some clouds linger Tuesday night, low 53. Mostly sunny Wednesday, high 74.
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1: Hey, what's up, guys? It's Stitch with the Home Slice Cast, and I just can't shake this feeling because people keep calling in about KBYE like I'm supposed to have answers, like I'm holding out on them. I'm not. I don't know what they're talking about. But what I do know is that the Creepy Crawl is coming up Friday the 30th, sponsored by Spirit Halloween, downtown Rapid City, with 9 bars, 6 to 9 p.m. on Friday the 30th. And a growing feeling that these two things, Creepy Crawl, KBYE, aren't unrelated. Draw your own conclusions. I'm still working on mine.
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4: From the Waring Sturgis Ford Weather Center, I'm meteorologist Ember Sky. A slight chance of showers and thunderstorms overnight with a low near 56. Later today will be mostly cloudy with a high near 73. Some clouds linger Tuesday night, low 53. Mostly sunny Wednesday, high 74.
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1: It's Mark Houston from the Home Slice Group, and I'm not going to pretend I understand what this old radio station is from the late 70s that's been popping up on the dials recently, KBYE. 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I do know it's part of the Creepy Crawl this year, downtown Rapid City, Friday the 30th, 6 to 9. 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
1: Hey, Brandon here. 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Join the club. I'm right there with you. 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It's part of the Creepy Crawl, Friday the 30th, downtown Rapid City, 6 to 9. And something tells me that's not a coincidence.
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4: From the Waring Sturgis Ford Weather Center, I'm meteorologist Ember Sky. A slight chance of showers and thunderstorms overnight with a low near 56. Later today will be mostly cloudy with a high near 73. Some clouds linger Tuesday night, low 53. Mostly sunny Wednesday, high 74.
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1: Hi, it's Zach. I've gotten more questions about K-Bi this month than anything else on the air. More than I know what to do with, honestly. Answer's the same every time. No idea. But it's connected to the Creepy Crawl somehow. Downtown, Friday the 30th, 6 to 9. Figured you'd want a head start, since I clearly don't have one myself.
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4: From the Waring Sturgis Ford Weather Center, I'm meteorologist Ember Sky. A slight chance of showers and thunderstorms overnight with a low near 56. Later today will be mostly cloudy with a high near 73. Some clouds linger Tuesday night, low 53. Mostly sunny Wednesday, high 74.
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1: Hey, it's Oakley Ty here. Everybody keeps asking me about KBYE. I can't tell you what it is, genuinely. I've tried to get an answer and keep coming up empty. 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Stay tuned.
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3: From the Waring Sturgis Ford Weather Center, I'm meteorologist Ember Sky. A slight chance of showers and thunderstorms overnight with a low near 56. Later today will be mostly cloudy with a high near 73. Some clouds linger Tuesday night, low 53. Mostly sunny Wednesday, high 74.
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5: From the Waring Sturgis Ford Weather Center, I'm meteorologist Ember Sky. A slight chance of showers and thunderstorms overnight with a low near 56. Later today will be mostly cloudy with a high near 73. Some clouds linger Tuesday night, low 53. Mostly sunny Wednesday, high 74.
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6: From the Waring Sturgis Ford Weather Center, I'm meteorologist Ember Sky. A slight chance of showers and thunderstorms overnight with a low near 56. Later today will be mostly cloudy with a high near 73. Some clouds linger Tuesday night, low 53. Mostly sunny Wednesday, high 74.
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4: From the Waring Sturgis Ford Weather Center, I'm meteorologist Ember Sky. A slight chance of showers and thunderstorms overnight with a low near 56. Later today will be mostly cloudy with a high near 73. Some clouds linger Tuesday night, low 53. Mostly sunny Wednesday, high 74.
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11: From the Waring Sturgis Ford Weather Center, I'm meteorologist Ember Sky. A slight chance of showers and thunderstorms overnight with a low near 56. Later today will be mostly cloudy with a high near 73. Some clouds linger Tuesday night, low 53. Mostly sunny Wednesday, high 74.
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4: From the Waring Sturgis Ford Weather Center, I'm meteorologist Ember Sky. A slight chance of showers and thunderstorms overnight with a low near 56. Later today will be mostly cloudy with a high near 73. Some clouds linger Tuesday night, low 53. Mostly sunny Wednesday, high 74.
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1: Good morning, everyone, from 4B.
2: Hello. Yeah, she's back in studio, one hoofing.
0: It is now the Roadhouse, officially.
2: Can we actually see your cadaver toe?
0: I haven't seen it yet. I'm going to see it today at the doctor.
2: What if you take it off and it's a different race's toe?
0: I don't know, but I don't want to see it.
2: Like, it's a tan toe. What if it's like, you know?
0: I don't know. Mike's going to go with me. He's going to look. I don't want to look.
2: It'll be cool.
0: He'll take picture, though.
2: I'm excited. Well, good. I want that picture.
0: I don't.
3: I'm curious. Are you ever going to look?
0: Probably eventually I'll have to look, or it might be on accident or something.
2: Wait, because it's not your fat toe. It's the next two toes that are stuck together when one of them is a cadaver.
0: This little piggy. So you could still wear this little piggy had roast beef.
2: You could still wear flip flops.
0: Yes.
3: Oh, okay, cool.
2: That's good.
0: Hopefully the flip flops stay on because the first toe is stuck to the second toe. So
2: will it pull the other toe in or will it pull that toe out? You know what I mean? Will it make a Y?
0: I think it's going to be a lot of hard work to push my big toe next to my little toes. You know what I mean?
3: Did you ever consider just having to sew them all together? Was that ever a thought that went through your mind? Like,
2: that'd be cool.
3: Let's just put them all together. Never have to clean between my toes again.
0: I just can't wait to go get a pedicure and have them put the toe spacers in.
2: What the hell?
0: Or try to put the toe spacers in.
2: Just cut that one off.
0: Move your toes apart.
3: That is an old lady sense of humor.
2: That's wild.
0: Wait, hold on, Brandon, because I know you're about to say it.
4: 1, 2, 3,
2: why are we doing
4: 4,
2: this?
4: I love coffee.
2: It's National Coffee.
0: It's National Coffee Day, and we haven't played this song in forever.
2: And, you know, the world was a better place without it.
3: Wasn't it just National Coffee Day last year?
2: I swear.
0: Yeah.
2: It's like every freaking year.
0: A cup.
2: This is still going on.
3: Yeah, she really likes this song.
2: Oops. This is kind of one of those things you should go do by yourself.
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11: From the Waring Sturgis Ford Weather Center, I'm meteorologist Ember Sky. Today starts cloudy, then turns mostly sunny with a high near 73. Tonight stays partly cloudy with a low near 53. Mostly sunny Wednesday, high 75. Wednesday night stays partly cloudy with a low near 50.
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0: country. Welcome back to the room.
1: Oh my God.
0: It's National Coffee Day. Oh wow, Zachy's giving me the sigh for it now.
1: Bro, this is bad.
2: It's just, you know.
1: You know what's worser than the audio? The video. These people are so creepy looking.
0: It's the Gaithers, if anybody wants to look at them.
1: They're like a mix between a horrible Christian band and porn.
0: It's lots of hair pieces and fake mustaches.
1: Yeah.
2: If it wasn't out before AI got huge, I would just assume it was an AI weird, creepy, uncanny valley monstrous thing.
1: I think what was weird about it is how hard they probably worked to do this.
0: Yeah, I know. They probably practiced over and
1: over. Come on, guys. Are you going to make it to our daily 4 o'clock practice and coffee?
2: Yeah, that song is making this a real Monday of a Tuesday.
0: Well, it is
1: Barb
0: National
1: is bringing
0: Coffee
1: bars.
0: Day. I want to know what you guys put in your coffee.
2: Black.
1: Just take it black.
0: Really?
1: Yeah, I like my coffee like I like my coffee.
2: I like my coffee like I like my women. Strong and giving proper credit for their help in the workforce.
0: Oh my goodness.
1: I like his attitude. Yeah. Yep. I like my coffee like I like my women. Pure.
0: You guys are so boring with the coffee.
1: Okay.
2: Well, what's in yours then?
1: I would say you're
0: boring.
1: What's
0: in your coffee?
1: Well, you can't take coffee like a real person. You got to foof it up.
0: I put some heavy cream.
2: Ooh.
0: I put 3 scoops of raw sugar and 4 shots of espresso.
2: Into the other coffee?
1: It's not even
0: into
1: coffee.
0: Into this cup
2: that
0: right here.
2: That is the coffee. The espresso
1: in
2: is
1: your
2: the
1: contigo?
2: Coffee.
1: Contigo?
0: Yeah.
2: You're wild.
0: And then I put it in here and I shake it up and then it's ready to go when I get here.
1: Wow.
2: I mean, you know, you say we're boring, but that sounds like some basic white girl stuff right there.
1: Yeah,
0: that
1: you've
0: is. Tasted it.
2: It's
0: I
2: delicious. I lied. It's delicious.
1: You don't put any more menstrual oil or whatever it used to put in there?
0: MCT oil?
1: Sure.
0: No.
1: Whatever.
0: I do have some, though.
1: You do?
0: Yeah, or butter. I used to
1: Remember,
0: put that in there, too.
1: You used to put butter?
2: Butter in your coffee?
1: It was weird.
0: It was good.
1: It was weird.
2: I'm intrigued, honestly.
1: It was weird. She also used to put Penn's oil or something.
0: It there was some, MCT oil.
1: But there was I swear there was like another oil, and I'm like, man,
0: no.
1: Let me know if I
0: run. MCT oil and butter.
2: One drop of diesel for good measure.
1: Oil, if I'm a quart oil low in the Vic, I'm going to need to borrow your oil.
2: Your coffee.
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2: We get people that will describe to us certain pains, and we know right away what's happening. 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And we're probably looking at a tooth that needs to get crowned. Another one that people don't often see because they just aren't looking in their mouth, they're just brushing. Sometimes we get an abscess by a tooth and it may not even hurt, but you'll see a little pimple on the gum. So we recommend to tell people, you know, at least once a week, get a peek in there and just make sure you don't see anything like that developing. You can head off bigger problems by catching those signs earlier, and it makes your life better.
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2: So sometimes you just have to fight. My dad used to always say this, and it's not a saying my dad came up with, but you know, sometimes you got to fight fire with fire.
3: That doesn't work.
2: Fighting fire with fire?
3: Yeah, it doesn't. You can't get rid of fire with fire.
2: No, but you can. Because fire can't burn what's already burnt.
1: Mm-hmm. I get it.
3: Yeah, no.
2: Bro, that's deep.
3: But that's the whole point, is you can't fight fire with fire. You need to fight it with something that would get rid of it, like water.
2: Like a fire.
3: Yeah. See, that's not your fire anymore. That's my fire that I put all over your fire.
2: I took ownership of the fire.
1: What?
2: Now it's my fire, and I will turn it off. Thank you very much. But, you know, there's other sayings that are just like that, for that, like...
1: Oh, don't ask me. Why? I'm horrible at these sayings.
3: What, like wash water with water? Because now I'm confused.
1: Don't call the black kettle.
2: Calling the kettle black?
1: Yeah, see, I'm horrible at these things. I don't even know what they mean.
2: Yeah, well, because both of them are black.
3: No, no. A pot and a kettle are the same thing with different names.
2: Yeah.
3: So basically, when you're like judging someone for something they're doing, and someone's like, wow, a pot and kettle situation here, it means that they're saying you are just like that.
2: Yep.
3: And you're projecting.
2: That's like, don't.
3: But not because they're
2: calling
3: both
2: the kettle black. They're both black.
3: Okay.
2: That's why.
3: Oh,
2: it's
3: yeah.
2: The same
3: I forgot
2: thing.
3: That is part of the phrase. Yeah.
2: Yeah. So it's like fighting fire with fire.
3: Amy,
2: you know?
3: Amy, tell us one you know.
1: It's I don't know what any of them mean, but it's something like it's seeing 2120. Something like that. You remember
3: what,
1: that one?
3: What? What?
2: Like you're talking about, well, hindsight's 2020.
1: Yes, there we go.
3: How did you decipher what she just said?
2: Because I've been working with her too long.
3: That's fair, but oh my.
1: And we've
2: just
1: had
2: like,
1: this conversation before.
2: The scene's 2120.
3: What?
2: I think what she's trying to say is...
3: That's awesome.
2: You have to excuse
3: my
2: partner.
3: God.
2: She's got a cadaver toe.
3: Just don't ever like try to teach anyone trying to learn English, all right?
2: This is fun. When we come back, I'll share with you a story about what I mean.
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12: From the Waring Sturgis Ford Weather Center, I'm meteorologist Ember Sky. Today starts cloudy, then turns mostly sunny with a high near 73. Tonight stays partly cloudy with a low near 53. Mostly sunny Wednesday, high 75. Wednesday night stays partly cloudy with a low near 50.
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12: From the Rapid City Post, although questions about federal funding for the humanities remain, the South Dakota Humanities Council will again host the South Dakota Festival of Books, now in its 24th year. Each year, the event is held in different sides of the state. This year, Sioux Falls will host the event. After Department of Government Efficiency federal funding cuts threatened the Humanities Council nationwide, the South Dakota Humanities Council evaluated how the event would go forward. This year, the program is shorter and will feature fewer authors. The October 3rd event is in Sioux Falls and will be one day only, as opposed to several days in the past. Journey On and the Rapid City Police Department's community engagement team are seeking donations of candy and costumes to support youth in need in the Manny Safe trick-or-treat events hosted throughout Rapid City in October. Donations can be dropped off at the collection boxes in the City Hall and at Journey On offices at 124 Quincy Street, as well as the Rapid City Police Department substation outside of the Spirit of Halloween store at the Uptown Mall. Donations will be accepted through Wednesday, October 21st. For the Rapid City Post, this is Jerry Steinle.
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0: Lady A on the count with your Roadhouse. Take Eight. A bite out of crime. Remember that guy?
1: That's exactly what was going through my head.
0: Are you serious?
1: I was going to say it, and you started the sentence first.
2: I can't remember what the guy's name was.
1: McGruff.
0: McGruff the crime dog.
2: Yeah.
0: Yeah.
2: Take a bite out of crime.
0: To fairs and stuff, the Ellsworth people, they always have McGruff with them.
2: Oh, that's nice.
0: Yeah, I think that's what they're doing.
2: Is he still a heavy smoker? Sounds like it when he's, it's McGruff.
0: Yeah, he eats a lot of donuts, drinks a lot of coffee.
1: Dare to keep, was he involved with Dare?
0: Yeah, I think so.
2: I think it was like his sister cousin.
1: Yeah, sister.
0: But that guy literally took a bite of

0: Live from downtown, KOUT Rapid City, produced by Homeslice.
1: Charlie bit me. Ow! Ow, Charlie, that really hurt.
2: Join in on the fun. 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
1: Welcome back. I'm glad you guys are here because I want to talk about more biting. Are you guys into biting?
2: No, but I mean, I've been with people in intimate situations where they were into biting, and it makes you less into biting than you were before. You already weren't into biting. It's annoying.
1: Amy's pretty quiet. She's apparently into it.
0: No, I just can't get a word in with you guys sometimes.
1: That's not true. there's a Seattle woman who needs surgery now after a big one-inch circle was bitten out of her forehead during a daylight attack. It's funny that they say daylight. During the day.
2: Yeah.
1: You know? Anyway, it was September 18th. Dana Gonzalez, 36, was walking to a convenience store when an alleged assailant, Camilia Chadilly.
2: Chadley.
1: Sure. We're going to call her that. Also 36, threw a food wrapper at her. When Gonzalez questioned her, like, what are you doing? Chadley says, allegedly shouted, "You're the inferior race," and used a homophobic slur, spat on her. And then dragged her to the ground, biting a chunk of her forehead off.
2: What?
0: Wow.
2: Oh, my.
1: I mean, this is wild. Why take karate when you could just bite, you know?
2: Is that chick on drugs or?
1: Apparently. I don't know. It doesn't say, but I would assume. She's described as unhoused with mental health and substance abuse history. Was charged with second-degree felony assault and is being held on $150,000.
2: And there it is. Okay, so if you're going to be prejudiced and be a piece of crap and judge other people for the color of their skin or whatever, blah, blah, blah, blah, blah, at least, like, have a job.
1: Yeah. You know, maybe she should be a food sampler. Somewhere she could use that mouth for good. You know what I mean? Like, eat apples. Try onions.
2: I mean, she could work at like a sewing factory where they sew everything by hand and she could bite off the thread for him.
1: Yeah.
2: Yeah.
1: All I know is it'd be rough being her boyfriend.
3: We are united.
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5: From the Waring Sturgis Ford Weather Center, I'm meteorologist Ember Sky. Today starts cloudy, then turns mostly sunny with a high near 73. Tonight stays partly cloudy with a low near 53. Mostly sunny Wednesday, high 75. Wednesday night stays partly cloudy with a low near 50.
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0: God.
1: Oh, no. 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
0: Oh, boy. Aunt Camellia, you bit my forehead.
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2: How are we going to do? 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
1: Ouch, Camellia, you bit my forehead.
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1: And it's,
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0: Oh, my gosh. 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
1: Hey, what's up? It's Kelsey Ballerini.
2: Hey, what's up, you guys? This is Darius Rucker.
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0: here this last weekend?
1: Yeah, a little bit.
0: So I always think that makes it better. Like everything's just, it like gives you that full fall feel.
2: Uh-huh.
0: Everything's wetter and cleaner. Mm-hmm. It's nice.
1: Yeah, we stopped at the falls and they were barely running. It was really strange.
2: Interesting.
1: But it was still really beautiful. Yeah.
2: Good. Yeah, no, dude, Spearfish Canyon is, for anyone out there, if you haven't even just driven through there during the fall, it's the closest that I've ever been like, wow, that's God in everything. You know, I mean, it's so spiritual, gorgeous. Bro. It's crazy. It's like, wow, how'd this happen?
1: Everything's a painting. And you know, you
0: all these trees.
1: As you're driving through there, you see the creeks running through the trees, and mm-hmm. it's like everything is a painting. Like Bob Ross would be alive over here, just like.
0: And there's a ton of really nice, small, short hiking trails you could go down. Like even if some people are a little bit mobile, non-mobile or whatever, they're fairly easy.
1: Yeah. The Rough Lock Falls.
0: Yeah, Rough Lock Falls. Or even, what's that one right at the bend there before you go back? There's that Spearfish Lodge or whatever.
1: Mm-hmm.
0: And you walk on the, what would that be? I don't even know.
1: There were so many people over there.
0: Yeah, it's a beautiful little walk.
1: Yeah, and the mountain goats were out.
0: Cool.
1: Yeah, I said hi to Billy. He was doing good.
0: Oh, that's good.
2: Oh.
0: Which one's Billy?
2: That's what
0: always confuses me.
2: Oh. Yeah. Okay, cool. That makes more sense.
1: Yeah, but yeah, beautiful drive, and the air was cold and crisp. It was so beautiful.
2: That is beautiful. Mm-hmm.
1: Yeah.
2: Spearfish Canyon's where I found out I was not allergic to poison ivy.
0: That's crazy.
1: Isn't everyone allergic to it?
2: No.
1: Huh.
2: Some people, most people are, but not everybody. Doesn't make me itchy, doesn't make me
0: right now. One time I was rolling around at the buffalo chip with someone, doesn't matter. And then I'm pretty sure I am allergic to
1: her name was poison ivy?
0: No, but it definitely was on me.
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11: From the Waring Sturgis Ford Weather Center, I'm meteorologist Ember Sky. Today starts cloudy, then turns mostly sunny with a high near 73. Tonight stays partly cloudy with a low near 53. Mostly sunny Wednesday, high 75. Wednesday night stays partly cloudy with a low near 50.
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0: Brian on the Cat with your Roadhouse. So what's going on, Zachy?
1: Well, breaking news, everybody. I've got breaking news from China. Well, it's actually from, I believe, where are you at there, Panda Baby? Oh, yeah. Sorry, I lost my page. Breaking news from China, everybody. Giant pandas have arrived at Atlanta Zoo as part of China's panda diplomacy.
2: Yes.
1: Yeah, so essentially we got two giant pandas, and the zoo in Atlanta has them on loan from China. Now, I didn't think that was a big deal. I was like, cool, a zoo, pandas, duh. Apparently, that's not common. And this is a huge deal for U.S.-China relations right now. The male's name is Ping Pong. So, kind of on the nose there.
2: Ping Pong Panda.
1: And the Ping Pong Panda. The female is Fu Shuang. And they flew aboard a FedEx flight from Chengdu, China, landing at Hartsfield-Jackson Atlanta International Airport with police escort to the zoo.
2: What a weird life.
1: Yeah, and I mean, this is cool, I guess. Like,
2: what
1: like,
2: a wild life to be a panda, a ping pong and feng shui or whatever was it?
1: So ping pong and Fu Shuang.
2: Oh yeah, Fu Shuang. And to be together and just escorted in a FedEx plane and there's people just looking at you the whole time.
0: Mm-hmm. As long as there's plenty of bamboo to eat.
2: You're like, can we get a stewardess with some bamboo up in this place, or what's going on?
1: You know, dude,
2: I love me some bamboo.
0: High quality bamboo in first class.
2: I love me my kung pao chicken when I go to eat Chinese restaurants, and it's got bamboo in it. It's so good. Dude.
1: Yeah, like Panda Express.
2: Yeah, Panda Express is good too.
0: I can't wait till Panda Express opens.
1: Ping pong, Panda Express.
0: Orange chicken, baby.
2: Maybe that's what we need.
1: We're getting a Panda Express.
0: Yeah.
1: Whoa, that's breaking news.
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8: From the Rapid City Post, two men are in custody after an incident on the 400 block of Centennial Street Sunday. Around 6 p.m. Sunday, police responded to the residence after a report of a man threatening people with a handgun, firing a weapon in the air, and then retreating into the residence was received. Following the execution of a search warrant, officers apprehended 19-year-old Delbert Badmilk III, who was identified as the male subject who brandished the handgun. Badmilk was taken into custody on felony charges related to the original incident. A second individual, Mike Vandelfeen, was also located at the scene during the law enforcement response and taken into custody on an active warrant. The Unified Narcotic Enforcement Team announced the arrest of two individuals following an ongoing investigation into illegal drug trafficking in western South Dakota. The arrest resulted in the seizure of significant quantities of counterfeit oxycodone pills, which contain fentanyl, powdered fentanyl, and cocaine. Travis Gustav Harberts, 36, and Marizana D. Ball, 35, both of Rapid City, were taken into custody on Wednesday, September 14. They both face multiple felony and misdemeanor charges. Both individuals are currently being held at the Pennington County Jail. For the Rapid City Post, this is Jerry Steinle.

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1: Yeah, we have to rustle that.
0: Would you rather be Ping Pong Panda or Kung Fu Panda?
1: I already am Kung Fu Panda. You just got to get me a ping pong paddle and I'm Ping Pong Panda.
2: Ping Pong Panda Brandon.
0: But Ping Pong Panda eats first class bamboo.
1: Yeah, I'm not that one. Nope, I'll be second or third class bamboo.
0: Okay, economy.
1: Yeah.
3: Economy bamboo.
1: Yeah.

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1: This is a total disaster.
2: More of the Roadhouse is coming up. Text the cat anytime at 605-348-3939.

0: And may we all on the cat. Are you guys ready? Are you ready? Are you ready?
1: I'm ready.
0: All right. I feel awake today.
2: Oh, do you?
0: Yeah. Well, after the surgery on Tuesday, I think I slept for 5 days straight.
2: Well, a couple of them days you were on the radio.
0: I know, and I don't remember.
2: I know, and I think you were kind of not there.
3: Oh, my gosh.
2: Even more than usual.
0: Yeah. Well, I tone you guys out a lot. I do.
3: It's hilarious, dude. We're like, Amy, you there?

0: And it's like 10 seconds go by and you're like, yeah, I'm here.
1: I mean, I like, kind of remember it, but you guys were just doing all the talking and I didn't want to interrupt. And I know I sounded like Max Headroom, so.
0: You know, you got to start interrupting.
2: Hey, you got to talk.
1: No, it's annoying when people are listening. It's
2: no, we're waiting for you.
1: When you're over talking. It is.
0: No, we're waiting for you to talk. We're always waiting.
1: Well, I'll tell you a story. I slept for 5 days straight with cats on the bed. They didn't leave my side. Well, there's one, you know, the big fat cat that weighs 20 pounds.
2: Yeah.
1: He's mean to the other cats and he knows I don't like him. So he wasn't on the bed with me. But the whole time, these three cats, Karen, Moon, and Goose, were with me.
2: That's a lot of cats.
0: Which one is the three-legged?
1: That's Goose.
0: Goose. Yeah. I like Goose.
1: He's my little sweetheart.
0: Oh, baby boy.
1: Yeah.
2: Well, that's a lot of cats.
0: It is a lot of cats, though. So, yeah, let's get back to Amy being a cat lady, even though she is married.
1: Do you know that their purring is healing? I don't know why my algorithm told me that.
2: I doubt
1: but,
2: it.
1: But, yeah, it's it has healing qualities.
2: You should wrap them around your feet.
1: And I think that's why I'm doing so well.
0: Oh. I just let's just look at it like this, though. Like, the universe so strongly, like, wanted you to, like, get an amazing husband and have a beautiful son and family, and you still are fighting it to become a cat lady.
1: Yeah.
2: Yeah.
1: And he's turning into a cat man.
2: I bet
1: he loves that three-legged cat so much.
2: Wait till that honeymoon phase wears off. I bet you'll be cats missing.
1: We're always going to be in the honeymoon phase.
2: You up to like 8 or 10 cats, and he's like, Amy, we got to have a conversation. It's me or the cats.
3: 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The Roadhouse. 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
1: From the Waring Sturgis Ford Weather Center, I'm meteorologist Ember Sky. Today starts cloudy, then turns mostly sunny with a high near 73. Tonight stays partly cloudy with a low near 53. Mostly sunny Wednesday, high 75. Wednesday night stays partly cloudy with a low near 50.
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0: South of Sanity there was Zach Top on the Cat. Welcome back to the Roadhouse. All right, so I talked about how I slept for 5 days, and that's going to lead into this, because I want to talk about the pill and anesthesia withdrawal, because I was on those pain pills every 4 hours. Mike had an alarm set every 4 hours, so he was, like, on it.
1: One time.
0: Because last time, my nerve block, I was like, I don't need these pain pills, you know? And then the nerve block wore off the next day, and I even talked to Zachy on the phone. I was crying. I was in so much pain.
2: I remember that. Yeah, that was last time.
0: So I didn't want to go through that again. So I was on top of those pain pills.
1: That's crazy.
0: And it was weird because it would the 4 hours would come, and I would start to go, like, I'd start to shake. Like, my body knew it was time.
1: Yeah, man.
0: Isn't that bad?
1: I would assume.
2: Yeah, it sounds like you got a problem.
0: And so when the nurse called to check on me, I'm like, how long do I have to take these pills? And she's like, well, the first week. I'm like, oh, I don't think I can make it that long.
2: Oh, man.
0: But I think I lasted three days.
1: Yeah.
0: Maybe 4 days on those pills. And the anesthesia, I'm like sweating every time I go to do something. Every time I take a shower, I'm like nauseous and sweating. And when I quit the pills, you know how on movies you see people helping people go through the withdrawals from drugs and stuff?
2: Yep.
0: I think I went through that. Like, I was throwing up and stuff.
2: Wow,
0: like, Amy, really sick.
2: Amy's gone for 4 days, became a drug addict, and is recovered already.
0: I know. Yeah.
1: Pretty wild.
0: I'm clean. I've been clean for like 4 days now.
1: Glad to have you back, clean and sober, with a cadaver toe.
2: We miss you.
0: I kind of have it open a little bit if you want to see it. See?
1: What if your addiction stuff just came from the cadaver toe?
2: Yeah. Oh,
0: what
2: my
0: do you
2: God.
0: Mean?
1: Like, what if the cadaver toe was from somebody who was like,
2: had a really bad
1: addiction problem.
2: Yeah.
1: Heroin, coke, pills, something.
2: Yeah.
1: And now you have their toe and you're just trying to wear the drugs out of that toe. You know what I mean?
2: Uh-huh.
1: Well, I mean, it comes in with milligrams of drugs still in it.
0: Look at all the cat hair stuck to that wrap.
1: It's healing. Don't worry.
2: Are we just ignoring? I thought you just got your two toes sewn together. Brandon is making it sound like someone else added a toe to you.
0: I know,
2: and
0: that's not true.
1: No, it's
0: that
1: a cadaver toe.
0: No.
1: You got a cadaver. Wow. Don't lie to people about your cadaver toe, mixed race toe.
0: Dr. Johnson sewed my toes. My toes.
1: Is Dr. Johnson's toe?
0: No, it's not.
1: Your toe is now a cadaver toe.
2: And it has a doctorate.
1: And it's longer.
2: This is wild.
0: My foot looks like an animal right now because it has so much animal hair on it.
1: Gross. It does. Don't worry. That cat hair is healing.
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7: From the Waring Sturgis Ford Weather Center, I'm meteorologist Ember Sky. Today starts cloudy, then turns mostly sunny with a high near 73. Tonight stays partly cloudy with a low near 53. Mostly sunny Wednesday, high 75. Wednesday night stays partly cloudy with a low near 50.
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0: on the cat with your Roadhouse. It's time for That's a Great Question, brought to you by Murphy's.
1: Oh, ooh, yeah.
2: Dang.
0: Wow.
1: I don't know what I'm doing over here. Question is, 25%... Brandon's 25% of people say they will never find this. What is it?
0: Love. Happiness.
3: True love.
1: No.
0: There's special purpose.
1: No, if you gotta find purpose or your life will be meaningless. Your clue is finding one of these helps you mind your business.
3: Yoga mat?
0: A diary?
1: No.
0: Send us your guests 348-3939. Right now, John Morgan on the couch. We'll be right back.

0: Yeah.
1: I guess outside of I've made my hobbies similarly like important like music, but video games, that's a hobby that's not going anywhere.
2: That is weird. Like it's weird to say that it is a hobby though. Yeah.
1: Yeah.
3: The word hobby is weird.
1: Well, now that we've said it 9,000 times.
2: You got a little hobby toes.
3: You got a hobby face.
2: Yeah.
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12: From the Rapid City Post. Although questions about federal funding for the humanities remain, the South Dakota Humanities Council will again host the South Dakota Festival of Books, now in its 24th year. Each year, the event is held in different sides of the state. This year, Sioux Falls will host the event. After Department of Government Efficiency federal funding cuts threatened the Humanities Council nationwide, the South Dakota Humanities Council evaluated how the event would go forward. This year, the program is shorter and will feature fewer authors. The October 3rd event is in Sioux Falls and will be one day only, as opposed to several days in the past. Journey On and the Rapid City Police Department's Community Engagement Team are seeking donations of candy and costumes to support youth in need in the many safe trick-or-treat events hosted throughout Rapid City in October. Donations can be dropped off at the collection boxes in the City Hall and at Journey On offices at 124 Quincy Street, as well as the Rapid City Police Department substation outside of the Spirit of Halloween store at the Uptown Mall. Donations will be accepted through Wednesday, October 21st. For the Rapid City Post, this is Jerry Steinle.
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0: 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You got to watch it.
1: Can't wait. We're rooting on our Lauren. It's ours. She's ours.
0: Yeah, let's go. She belongs to us.
2: Yep. Got to support our girl.
0: Yeah. You can't miss her.
3: You
0: bright
3: can't own people.
0: Yellowish, greenish shirt.
1: Our community owns her.
0: She's 6'2", beautiful, brown hair.
2: Gorgeous smile.
0: Yeah.
2: Great personality.
1: Her face looks like our area. Like, she is
0: She's
1: the face of our community.
0: She is.
1: She's the face of us.
0: She could be a supermodel.
1: She can. She could.
0: Supermodel of South Dakota.
1: She is.
0: Yeah, she's our supermodel.
1: That's what I'm saying.
0: We own her.
1: I mean, yeah.
0: We should probably tell her.
1: Well, I don't want to confront her boyfriend.

0: Live from downtown, KOUT Rapid City, produced by Homeslice.
1: Moriarty with a fly, with a fly, sound, with a wow. And he has a five on the sound of my final sound. A five on the final sound of my final, the final sound of one. A five. He's a foul bow. Thomas Holland, a cow wow.
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7: From the Waring Sturgis Ford Weather Center, I'm meteorologist Ember Sky. Today starts cloudy, then turns mostly sunny with a high near 73. Tonight stays partly cloudy with a low near 53. Mostly sunny Wednesday, high 75. Wednesday night stays partly cloudy with a low near 50.
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1: I'll make coffee. You also make coffee. After the coffee contest, we'll start working.

0: Phones, Keys, Wallet. There's Lainey Wilson with John Mayer on the cat.
1: We all have dogs, right?
2: Yeah, yeah.
1: We've all had dogs our whole lives.
2: You're talking about the crazy cat lady.
1: She has a dog?
2: Yeah.
1: You have a dog? You have a purper?
3: Yes.
1: Oh, how is the pup, by the way?
0: He's doing good.
1: Okay.
2: It's good. Yeah. It's good.
1: Well,
0: CBD is wonderful.
1: Yeah, it is. Nice. Cool black dudes. Anyway,
0: what?
1: CBD. Isn't that an acronym for that?
0: No.
1: Oh. I thought you had people coming up.
0: It's some kind of marijuana.
1: That was way off. No, yes, it is. It's a cannabinoid.
0: Yeah.
1: Anyway, we have dogs. We have had to discipline them over time.
2: Yeah.
1: And you know that look that dogs get when they know they've done something wrong?
2: Mm-hmm.
1: They're feeling guilty. It's not real.
2: It's never been real. What do you mean by that?
1: Amy, have you punished your dog before?
0: I've told him he was naughty.
2: No, you're not.
1: And he got the look on.
0: Yeah, but that's because of the tone of my voice.
1: Exactly. You knew the
0: science.
1: He
0: does not know he's doing something wrong.
2: No.
1: The dogs have no mental understanding that they're actually doing something wrong. The guilty look a dog gets is just because your tone is mean and grumpy and they're sad that their best friend that they have done everything for, that they have slaved away sleeping on their couches and their beds for hours a day, is angry with them just because they chewed
2: it's
1: up
2: crazy.
1: Their shoes.
0: Or pooped on the floor.
1: Or pooped in their bed.
2: I don't know, though, because I've played with this a little bit with my dogs. And I've been like, aren't you just a naughty little dog? You're so naughty. All happy. And they know the word naughty. So they're like, they're looking at me like, I'm getting mixed signals over here. His tone is happy, but he's saying the naughty words.
1: Oh,
0: you
1: know,
0: yeah, like, and also when Duke has pooed on the floor, he normally comes out to greet you when he hasn't.
1: Uh-huh.
0: And when there's poop on the floor, he's not there.
1: Yeah. That's a bad boy.
0: Yeah.
2: So, I mean, I agree and disagree. I do agree that I could say, you're a good boy, you're a good puppy dog. And they're going to be like, whoa, why are you so mad at me? You know? but I do think they know. Like, they know. Because, like, Jensi, my German Shepherd, who's perfect, will get in the trash every once in a while. And I would assume it's only to save our lives. And so when she's in the trash, she will not greet us at the door either.
0: Yeah.
2: She will hide in the bedroom, and I'm like, Jensi, where are you at? And then she'll come out, and she's like crawling on the ground, like, I know I got in the trash, but I was trying to save your life. There was some stuff in there I was worried about.
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3: Two men are in custody after an incident on the 400 block of Centennial Street Sunday. Around 6 p.m. Sunday, police responded to the residence after a report of a man threatening people with a handgun, firing the weapon in the air, and then retreating into the residence was received. Following the execution of a search warrant, officers apprehended 19-year-old Delbert Badmilk III, who was identified as the male subject who brandished the handgun. Badmilk was taken into custody on felony charges related to the original incident. A second individual, Mike Vandelfeen, was also located at the scene during the law enforcement response and taken into custody on an active warrant. The Unified Narcotic Enforcement Team announced the arrest of two individuals following an ongoing investigation into illegal drug trafficking in western South Dakota. The arrest resulted in the seizure of significant quantities of counterfeit oxycodone pills, which contain fentanyl, powdered fentanyl, and cocaine. Travis Gustav Harberts, 36, and Marizana DeBall, 35, both of Rapid City, were taken into custody on Wednesday, September 14. They both face multiple felony and misdemeanor charges. Both individuals are currently being held at the Pennington County Jail. For the Rapid City Post, this is Jerry Steinle.
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0: Morgan Wallen on the cat. We're your Roadhouse. We talked about how it was National Coffee Day earlier, but it's also National VFW Day.
1: Ooh. Mm.
0: And Mike and I love to hang out at the VFW.
2: It's a good place.
0: Yeah. We've been to the one in Deadwood. We've been to ones East River.
2: Sturgis is cool.
0: In Sturgis, we always stop in the VFW.
2: Yeah, it's a cool one. They still got that mannequin hanging out?
0: I haven't seen the mannequin.
2: There used to be a mannequin over by the stage.
0: Oh, I'll check
2: Sturgis.
0: It out.
2: Yep.
0: Yeah, I don't know.
1: Oh.
0: I don't know. But my family has so many memories in that building, so I love hanging out there. Because when I lived with my grandpa, I graduated high school, I moved up here and lived with my grandpa, and he'd always be like, I'm heading down the VFW. And then he'd come home, and he'd be like, oh, I pissed off a bunch of women down there at the VFW. My job's done. So good. I just loved just sitting there at the bar where he used to sit.
2: Yeah, that's always a good time. Yeah, the VFW is a good place. Tie these 2 days together. Good place to go get some coffee. Black coffee.
0: Really?
2: Yeah, they've always got good fresh hot coffee.
0: And good food.
2: Yeah, good food.
1: Sometimes they'll have live music. The one here in Rapid, for sure, hosts a lot of live music and different events.
0: Yes.
1: I mean, it's just a cool place.
0: Yeah, and I think the VFW here is going to start serving breakfast soon.
2: I like that.
0: You know how they do that on Sundays?
2: I like those attitudes.
0: Yeah, I need to look up when that starts. I think it should be coming up soon.
2: Yeah.
0: So.
1: Now I want biscuits and gravy.
0: Yeah, they have a great breakfast.
2: Yeah, I love a good breakfast.
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10: Exception.

0: Tonight stays partly cloudy with a low near 53. Mostly sunny Wednesday, high 75. Wednesday night stays partly cloudy with a low near 50.
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0: one, Ella Langley. It's called like Jaded. It's a new one. Yeah, you like it?
1: And Coetzel.
2: Anything Ella Langley touches, I like. So, you know, I'm Ella Fella. Let's go.
0: Did you guys know that Camilo Ruiz, who we had on the show, he came to see us?
2: Yeah.
0: He's almost done. He's got like 300 miles left.
1: That's crazy.
0: I know.
1: I seen him walking into Washington, which was cool.
0: Yeah.
1: Like, that was
2: That's
1: cool.
2: awesome.
0: He still hasn't written my name on his cart.
1: Well, maybe he has and you missed it. He wrote
0: I've
1: it on the bottom.
0: I've checked all of them.
2: Or maybe he got it tattooed on his chest.
1: Oh.
0: Oh.
1: Yeah.
2: Maybe he thinks that you're BFGF. And he doesn't know you're married.
1: And he put it on there backwards, so when he looks in the mirror, it still says Amy.
0: Oh, my gosh.
2: Oh, cool, dude.
0: Tomorrow's hump day, guys.
1: I like that.
0: Yeah.

0: It's the music. Country music. It's the contest. Woo! It's listeners just like you that make this radio station great.
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4: From the Waring Sturgis Ford Weather Center, I'm meteorologist Ember Sky. Today starts cloudy, then turns mostly sunny with a high near 73. Tonight stays partly cloudy with a low near 53. Mostly sunny Wednesday, high 75. Wednesday night stays partly cloudy with a low near 50.
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0: Mark Houston from the Home Slice Group, and I'm not going to pretend I understand what this old radio station is from the late 70s that's been popping up on the dials recently, KBYE. I've stopped trying to explain it convincingly. I do know it's part of the Creepy Crawl this year, downtown Rapid City, Friday the 30th, 6 to 9. Bring questions, bring friends, but don't expect answers because I don't have any either. The Creepy Crawl, downtown, Friday, October 30th, presented by Spirit Halloween.
1: Breaking news. South Dakotans will vote on a ballot measure called Amendment L this November. Amendment L would rewrite the state constitution to weaken citizens' power at the ballot box. It's similar to initiatives that voters already rejected multiple times in recent years, including a resounding defeat in 2022, when more than two-thirds of South Dakotans voted no. Opponents of Amendment L are urging their fellow South Dakotans to vote no again this year, arguing that out-of-state billionaires are once again behind Amendment L, which is a political ploy intentionally designed to weaken voters' control over the future of the state. The result is exactly what the billionaires want: more power for lobbyists and special interests, and less power for everyday South Dakota citizens. South Dakotans who are against Amendment L say, quote, "Our Constitution shouldn't be for sale." This November, vote no on Amendment L. Paid for by L. No.
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0: And we're probably looking at a tooth that needs to get crowned. Another one that people don't often see because they just aren't looking in their mouth, they're just brushing. Sometimes we get an abscess by a tooth and it may not even hurt, but you'll see a little pimple on the gum. So we recommend to tell people, you know, at least once a week, get a peek in there and just make sure you don't see anything like that developing. You can head off bigger problems by catching those signs earlier, and it makes your life better.
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5: From the Waring Sturgis Ford Weather Center, I'm meteorologist Ember Sky. Today starts cloudy, then turns mostly sunny with a high near 73. Tonight stays partly cloudy with a low near 53. Mostly sunny Wednesday, high 75. Wednesday night stays partly cloudy with a low near 50.
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8: From the Waring Sturgis Ford Weather Center, I'm meteorologist Ember Sky. Today starts cloudy, then turns mostly sunny with a high near 73. Tonight stays partly cloudy with a low near 53. Mostly sunny Wednesday, high 75. Wednesday night stays partly cloudy with a low near 50.
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1: What's up, guys? It's Stitch with the Home Slice cast, and I just can't shake this feeling because people keep calling in about KBYE like I'm supposed to have answers, like I'm holding out on them. I'm not. I don't know what they're talking about. But what I do know is that the Creepy Crawl is coming up Friday the 30th, sponsored by Spirit Halloween, downtown Rapid City, with 9 bars, 6 to 9 p.m. on Friday the 30th. And a growing feeling that these two things, Creepy Crawl, KBYE, aren't unrelated. Draw your own conclusions. I'm still working on mine.
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2: Breaking news. South Dakotans will vote on a ballot measure called Amendment L this November. Amendment L would rewrite the state constitution to weaken citizens' power at the ballot box. It's similar to initiatives that voters already rejected multiple times in recent years, including a resounding defeat in 2022, when more than two-thirds of South Dakotans voted no. Opponents of Amendment L are urging their fellow South Dakotans to vote no again this year, arguing that out-of-state billionaires are once again behind Amendment L, which is a political ploy intentionally designed to weaken voters' control over the future of the state. The result is exactly what the

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3: From the Waring Sturgis Ford Weather Center, I'm meteorologist Ember Sky. Mostly sunny this afternoon with a high near 75. Tonight stays mostly clear with a low near 53. Wednesday will be mostly sunny with a high near 75. Thursday cools off, reaching 65.
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1: It's Mark Houston from the Home Slice Group, and I'm not going to pretend I understand what this old radio station is from the late 70s that's been popping up on the dials recently, KBYE. 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
3: From the Waring Sturgis Ford Weather Center, I'm meteorologist Ember Sky. Mostly sunny this afternoon with a high near 75. Tonight stays mostly clear with a low near 53. Wednesday will be mostly sunny with a high near 75. Thursday cools off, reaching 65.
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9: From the Waring Sturgis Ford Weather Center, I'm meteorologist Ember Sky. Mostly sunny this afternoon with a high near 75. Tonight stays mostly clear with a low near 53. Wednesday will be mostly sunny with a high near 75. Thursday cools off, reaching 65.
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1: Hey, Brandon here. If you've heard the name KBYE and you're wondering what it has to do with anything, join the club. I'm right there with you. Nobody's given me a straight answer, and I've stopped pretending otherwise. What do I know? It's part of the Creepy Crawl, Friday the 30th, downtown Rapid City, 6 to 9. And something tells me that's not a coincidence.
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8: From the Waring Sturgis Ford Weather Center, I'm meteorologist Ember Sky. Mostly sunny this afternoon with a high near 75. Tonight stays mostly clear with a low near 53. Wednesday will be mostly sunny with a high near 75. Thursday cools off.

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9: From the Waring Sturgis Ford Weather Center, I'm meteorologist Ember Sky. Mostly sunny this afternoon with a high near 75. Tonight stays mostly clear with a low near 53. Wednesday will be mostly sunny with a high near 75. Thursday cools off, reaching 65.
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1: Hi, it's Zach. I've gotten more questions about K-Bi this month than anything else on the air. More than I know what to do with, honestly. Answer's the same every time. No idea. But it's connected to the Creepy Crawl somehow. Downtown, Friday the 30th, 6 to 9. Figured you'd want a head start, since I clearly don't have one myself.
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6: Breaking news. South Dakotans will vote on a ballot measure called Amendment L this November. Amendment L would rewrite the state constitution to weaken citizens' power at the ballot box. It's similar to initiatives that voters already rejected multiple times in recent years, including a resounding defeat in 2022, when more than two-thirds of South Dakotans voted no. Opponents of Amendment L are urging their fellow South Dakotans to vote no again this year, arguing that out-of-state billionaires are once again behind Amendment L, which is a political ploy intentionally designed to weaken voters' control over the future of the state. The result is exactly what the billionaires want: more power for lobbyists and special interests, and less power for everyday South Dakota citizens. South Dakotans who are against Amendment L say, quote, "Our Constitution shouldn't be for sale." This November, vote no on Amendment L. Paid for by El No.
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9: From the Waring Sturgis Ford Weather Center, I'm meteorologist Ember Sky. Mostly sunny this afternoon with a high near 75. Tonight stays mostly clear with a low near 53. Wednesday will be mostly sunny with a high near 75. Thursday cools off, reaching 65.
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1: So I made fun of you all day yesterday because you were sitting at a conference, you dummy. Couldn't figure out how to get out of it.
2: Hey, breaking news.
1: What a rube.
2: I wasn't. I didn't go.
1: You did too, you liar.
2: No, I didn't.
1: Where were you then?
2: Well,
1: why couldn't you have come in here and done a show?
2: Well, because...
1: Oh, you shouldn't have told me that.
2: Well, what happened was... My baby woke up at 4 a.m. on Monday morning with 101 fever, so I decided that I'm going to stay
1: home. Wait a minute.
2: Yeah.
1: That's what it was yesterday?
2: Well, I was supposed to go to the conference.
1: Well, you could have told me. I had to do all of the work. I would have been a little more
2: sympathetic. You had to do it anyways, because if it was either me being home or me being at the conference, I would have to be gone.
1: I would have been more sympathetic to your plight had you told me. Yesterday, I was just mad at you all day.
2: I got the text message.
1: Yeah.
2: And I got it. I understand that you were mad, but I just was going to let you be mad. Because I had no control.
1: That's what you, okay.
2: I just wanted to be at home with my baby and make sure that he was okay. Because, you know, he's teething real bad. I just wanted to monitor him.
1: Well, is your...
2: And also, he was really cuddly yesterday. It's so nice because most of the time, God, he's like a monster and just wants to throw everything and run around everything. He never stops. He has a motor that doesn't stop.
1: Okay, shut up. Is he okay?
2: Yeah, he's fine. I mean, like I say, I think he's just teething. His fever finally broke last night.
1: If he had a fever of like 101, that's just from teething. Yes, he was fine. You could have come into work.
2: No.
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15: From the Waring Sturgis Ford Weather Center, I'm meteorologist Ember Skye. Mostly sunny this afternoon with a high near 75. Tonight stays mostly clear with a low near 53. Wednesday will be mostly sunny with a high near 75. Thursday cools off, reaching 65.
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0: Luke Combs, Be By You, and the Cat. So this is, what are we, the 29th, right? Tomorrow, last day of September.
1: Yeah, we should make sure we got Billy Joe on the line on October 1st.
0: Why?
1: So we can wake him up when September ends. You know what I mean?
0: Oh, you're talking about the Green Day dummy.
1: Yeah.
0: Oh, I see. You said Billy Joe.
1: I said Billy Joe.
0: I thought you said Billy Joel.
1: No, that's where the misconception comes in.
0: What are you talking about?
1: Yeah, it's Billy Joe
0: Armstrong.
1: Okay, so
0: we're getting ready to head into October.
1: Yeah, my birthday month. It's my birthday month. I'm so excited. In my birthday.
0: Nobody is excited to get into their early 40s.
1: No, anyway, but I am excited about my birthday.
0: So Halloween, of course, is coming up too. And I didn't know this was a thing, and I love this idea.
1: Mm-hmm.
0: Have you heard of Journey On?
1: I have a little bit. Yep.
0: So they're collecting new and gently used Halloween costumes.
1: Cool.
0: Plus Halloween candy to head out to kids, to hand out to kids and teens in three Rapid City communities.
1: Wow.
0: They're going to, so here's the deal. Here's why I'm bringing this up. You got old costumes in your house, right? I know you do because you and your fiance get freaky. So
1: no,
0: you take,
1: we don't.
0: Those, you take
1: what?
0: Those costumes and, no, you don't give them to kids, not the costumes you wear. But the kids, no, if you have old Halloween costumes, are in your house.
1: Yeah.
0: Don't throw them away. Donate them here. Through October 21st, you can go to the Journey On, which is on 124 Quincy Street, or Rapid City City Hall.
1: For kids.
0: I didn't know,
1: like,
0: this was
1: I can't
0: a thing
1: give
0: you
1: my
0: costume.
1: Adult costumes.
0: No. Well, do you still have the dumb, oh, you have the, well, you have the Stitch one from Lilo and Stitch, don't you?
1: Oh, no, that one broke. Like, it, the
0: How
1: seam,
0: did it break?
1: The seam, like the zipper for where you like zip so you can still go to the bathroom. You know what I mean? That broke. So now it's just wide open. So you have to wear pants underneath.
0: All right. Again, if you have old Halloween, but are in good shape, I mean, don't give away the ratty, crappy ones. Just throw those away, you dork. and get, you know, the good ones you have. Again, donate them through October 21st at the Journey On, which is at 124 Quincy Street. Not the Journey Museum. This is the Journey On.
1: Yeah.
0: 124 Quincy Street. Or at Rapid City City Hall, okay? And then they're going to hand these out to kids, and then all of the kids that are a little disenfranchised will be able to have just as fun a Halloween as...
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3: Hey, it's Oakley Ty here. Everybody keeps asking me about KBYE. I can't tell you what it is, genuinely. I've tried to get an answer and keep coming up empty. 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Stay tuned.
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0: 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My only question was with KOC is like, why didn't we design any plays or call any plays to get Kyler out of the pocket? 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Our offensive line didn't play as well as they have been. 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
2: I said, you're taking this. 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Not all of this.
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12: From the Waring Sturgis Ford Weather Center, I'm meteorologist Ember Sky. Mostly sunny this afternoon with a high near 75. Tonight stays mostly clear with a low near 53. Wednesday will be mostly sunny with a high near 75. Thursday cools off, reaching 65.
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and Aldean in his latest call anytime soon on the Cat 98.7. We've got a couple of shows coming up at the Monument. One in the theater is going to be Tracy Lawrence, who'll be live this Friday. And then in a couple of weeks from Friday, October 16th, Sugarland will be performing live. Their Ride or Die tour with Peyton Sullivan is going to be at the

Monument. If you'd like to go, text me the word stuck right now to 605-348-3939. S-T-U-C-K. You know, like stuck like glue. Stuck. Text it to me. 348-3939 for your chance to win to see Sugarland October 16th in the Summit Arena at the Monument. Here's John.

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0: What if?
1: Kane Brown, it's What If on Cat Country. All right, do you put up decorations for holidays?
2: No, unfortunately. There's a reason for that, though.
1: Why?
2: A, I'm lazy. B, okay, because I don't have any electricity ran on the outside of my house. Like, I don't have outlets outside. Yeah, I know, it's weird. I've lived in two houses.
1: Nowhere?
2: Yeah, I have two houses that I've lived in my lifetime that have no outlets on the outside. Yeah, I don't get it. I don't understand why.
1: Do the houses next to you up there have them on the outside?
2: I don't know. I never really looked.
1: You know, just parade around
2: no,
1: in the middle of the night?
2: No, that's a little weird.
1: You run an extension cord over?
2: I mean, I have one outlet in the garage, so I could run an extension cord, but that extension cord would need to be plugged into probably three surge protectors to make it work. You know what I mean?
1: Like, that's really weird.
2: It's very weird. Anyway. It's just an older house. Okay. So, like, you know, could I have electricity ran outside somewhere? Maybe, but that's stupid.
1: Well,
2: so,
1: no,
2: the answer is no.
1: I'm bringing it up because of when people put up their Halloween decorations, right? We've got Creepy Crawl coming up.
2: Friday the 30th.
1: The 30th, presented by Spirit Halloween.
2: Yeah.
1: And Spirit Halloween, obviously, is a place you can go here in Rapid City and buy your
2: Costumes and your decorations. They have some of the coolest animatronics. I brought my baby in there when they first opened, when I got my...
1: Why would you do that?
2: When I got my Power Ranger costume. Yeah, dude. I took him in there, and then I was like, you know what? I'm going to just see what happens.
1: Oh,
2: and so, like,
1: what?
2: One of them is, like, a massive 8-foot-tall jack-o'-lantern pumpkin van guy, and I pushed the button, and it was kind of scary.
1: When your child...
2: And the whole time, his face was... He was horrified. But he was also not like, he wouldn't cry. It was just like, I wish somebody could see my face right now. When we get video capability
1: like
2: here, we could
1: like
2: do that.
1: It.
2: But yeah, he was just like, oh.
1: When your child is at the therapist.
2: No.
1: And is bringing up what went wrong.
2: He's not going to remember that.
1: Yes,
2: he's a baby.
1: No, he's going to be like, you know, at night I dream
2: of this jack-o'-lantern.
1: There's this giant orange ball. And I don't know why I can't get away from it. It keeps chasing me in my dreams.
2: No.
1: And I get slower and slower. And that's why I now dance for money at Times Square. I don't know.
2: No.
1: I'm assuming.
2: He's
1: no?
2: busking?
1: Okay.
2: No.
1: Yeah.
2: But anyways.
1: All right. Anyway. Yeah.
2: If you want to put your Halloween decorations up before October.
1: I want to talk about it.
2: It's okay.
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10: From the Waring Sturgis Ford Weather Center, I'm meteorologist Ember Sky. Mostly sunny this afternoon with a high near 75. Tonight stays mostly clear with a low near 53. Wednesday will be mostly sunny with a high near 75. Thursday cools off, reaching 65.
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0: like the homeowner, not the homeowners association.
1: HOAs.
0: Yeah.
1: Yeah. Homeowners.
0: Those are stupid.
1: They really are.
0: They should never, ever been a thing.
1: Well, it's
0: you have a neighborhood leader that gets to tell you what you do with your home.
1: Well, you know,
0: again, go they were yourself.
1: They were the person in high school that was like the hall monitor.
0: Yeah, they were just the bully that was, or the guy that was picked on all the time.
1: I know, and I feel bad for them. I gotta be in a
0: position of power so it makes myself feel better.
1: Wow, if you're a HOA president right now, we apologize. 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
6: From the Waring Sturgis Ford Weather Center, I'm meteorologist Ember Sky. Mostly sunny this afternoon with a high near 75. Tonight stays mostly clear with a low near 53. Wednesday will be mostly sunny with a high near 75. Thursday cools off, reaching 65.
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1: When you got up this morning, Stitch?
2: I was groggy.
1: Okay, you were groggy.
2: Mm-hmm.
1: Do you remember, can you walk me through like the first 2 minutes of your morning? This morning?
2: Yeah, I can. I woke up, okay. I immediately grabbed my phone,
1: okay,
2: and then I started looking at my five fantasy football leagues to figure out which player I can drop and which player I could add in the waiver wire.
1: So you weren't out of bed at this point?
2: No, I stayed in the bed.
1: You were still in bed.
2: Yep.
1: When you got up out of bed, the second your feet hit the floor, then what happened?
2: Well, I went out into my living room and realized that my baby had thrown things around. So I picked that up.
1: Okay. Did you?
2: And then I went outside and let my dogs outside.
1: Anything when you saw the mess?
2: I said.
1: Did you?
2: I did.
1: Did you?
2: I did. Yes.
1: Okay. You. What time was that?
2: I don't know. 6:45, 7 o'clock.
1: The average American doesn't utter their first curse word until 10:54 in the morning.
2: Oh, I did way early then. But I'm also like a seasoned curser. You know what I mean?
1: Yeah, I am too. I can reach over to grab my phone, have my glasses fall off the nightstand, and then that's the first curse one.
2: Yeah, it is. But do you say F word or do you say the S word? Because it kind of depends on like your mood.
1: No, not anymore for me. I have been told by various people I do say the F word too much.
2: You do really loud too sometimes. Sometimes, in the time when we're like at a restaurant.
1: Yeah, I do.
2: You say it really loud.
1: And I don't mean to, but man, I just...
2: You laugh and you're just like, F this, F that. Or like people are just looking at you.
1: I just love that word.
2: Well, it is a fun word to say.
1: It is. And I know I've been more cognizant of it. But yeah, I will say the F word first thing. First thing in the morning.
2: So the F word is usually when I say that, it's like I'm mad at myself in some way, shape, or form.
1: Same. 100% same.
2: But when I say the S word, it's just like... You know, damn it. It's like one of those. Exactly. You know what I mean? Yeah.
1: Exactly. Do you ever say any word, the only word that could be considered harsher than the F word?
2: No.
1: Do you ever say that at all?
2: No, never.
1: Okay. Good for you.
2: Never.
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12: From the Waring Sturgis Ford Weather Center, I'm meteorologist Ember Sky. Mostly sunny this afternoon with a high near 75. Tonight stays mostly clear with a low near 53. Wednesday will be mostly sunny with a high near 75. Thursday cools off, reaching 65.
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0: Kenny Chesney on Cat Country. So Stitch and I, as we're off the air, we're talking about swear words that we don't say. Mm-hmm. Anymore, in my opinion, I think the F word, if not thrown around super negatively, isn't that bad anymore.
1: Well,
0: I don't think it is.
1: It is really harsh. There might be some old grandma right now listening that's like, Houston.
0: I'm sure, yes. And
1: you
0: and
1: need to go to church.
0: Yeah. First lady that's told me that this week. The S word anymore.
1: It is kind of is what it is, right?
0: It is what it is, right? Right. But we had, there's one specific word that is.
1: I have two words.
0: You do. And I want to talk about the second one because actually the second one is one we can say on the air.
1: Yeah, it's a female dog.
0: But you made a good point. That word, when said in anger or negatively.
1: Or disparaging.
0: Or disparagingly, is really bad.
1: It is. Like, I just hate that my name is, that rhymes with it.
0: Yeah, Stitch, very close.
1: Yeah.
0: Stitch right Mitch. There. Right.
1: Yeah.
0: You know what? I never thought of that. You just brought up a really good point. It is, if that's ever directed at somebody negatively.
1: It could definitely be a problem.
0: Oh boy, that word can almost be as
1: just
0: bad
1: like
0: as
1: the word
0: the
1: that's
0: one.
1: Worse than
0: yeah, the word F-word. We shall not say.
1: Never.
0: Ever.
1: And I hate when people use it.
0: Do you really?
1: I also hate the word that is a cigarette in England.
0: Yes, yes, yes, yes. I get that too.
1: I hate that word, but see, I grew up saying that word like it was just like G-A-Y. I use it as to say you're dumb, right?
0: Exactly.
1: You know, so, but that's slang terms. But I was a little high school kid.
0: But you grow up, you learn, and
1: yeah,
0: that's not
1: you don't
0: a thing
1: say
0: you
1: that.
0: Do. Right.
1: But the word, the cigarette word that's not a cigarette, anybody that says that word, I get.
0: It's just too much.
1: I don't like it.
0: You know what, though? The only time I ever enjoy the harshest of the harsh words is when Australians say it to each other.
1: Yeah.
0: Still funny all the time.
1: That is kind of funny.
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0: Cat 98.7 and Bailey Zimmerman. Coming up this weekend, downtown Rapid City, what should be the most beautiful day for it, too, is going to be the Beer Borsa event that's happening at Main Street Square, noon to 5, baby.
1: I forgot that I had that. I need to put that on my calendar.
0: Yeah, you should, because it's going to be fun. We're going to do the mug holding and everything this Saturday.
1: What time do you need me there?
0: Well, noon to 3, we'll do the mug holding. The event is noon to 5.
1: And that's October 3rd?
0: That's this Saturday, baby.
1: Oh, okay. The 5 Live is there, so yeah. I just need to put it on my calendar.
0: Put it on your calendar, because the weather is supposed to be about, look, what is it supposed to be, 68, close to 70, I think, is what they said for this, which is going to be, chef's kiss for the food. And I think 20-some different breweries will be there. And you'll get a little, that'll be like a little primer.
1: I like it. I really enjoy Beer Borsa.
0: For Mountain West Beer Fest.
1: I also enjoy, what's the one they do in the spring?
0: Well, that's not Frühling the same Fest. Anymore. Frühling Fest is not the same as it used to be.
1: Okay.
0: Frühling Fest now is more of an art. And,
1: which is cool.
0: Which is. It's fine.
1: But Beer Borsa should be fun.
0: Oh, Beer Borsa is going to be a blast.
1: I want to try, like, because I really enjoy Oktoberfest type beers,
0: mm-hmm.
1: you know, because they're not like super mm-hmm. dark. They're not IPA-ish, so they're not that hoppy. So I hopefully they, you know, some brewers got, you know, have their own Oktoberfest type brew.
0: The fact that you can't try it. Drink a good dark beer, Stitch.
1: No, I don't mind. Like,
0: hurts my soul.
1: I don't mind dark beer, but some of them are just a little much. Like, I don't need to drink an 11% dark beer. Like, why do
0: Stitch,
1: I need that?
0: Stitch, when you're at a bar and you're sitting next to me and you order the first thing you do when we get there, what is it generally?
1: It's a shot.
0: It's a Sun Cruiser.
1: Yeah, I like Sun
0: it's
1: Cruisers.
0: It's a Sun Cruiser.
1: Lemonade Stitch. Vodka Sun Cruisers. They are delicious.
0: That, folks, is why he can't drink a dark beer.
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17: From the Waring Sturgis Ford Weather Center, I'm meteorologist Ember Sky. Mostly sunny this afternoon with a high near 75. Tonight stays mostly clear with a low near 53. Wednesday will be mostly sunny with a high near 75. Thursday cools off, reaching 65.
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